tasty place. The last time I did acid, I went insane. So we ran back downstairs where it was better to be, but I was trapped in spiral staircase infinity. And when we got to the door, I couldn't go inside, 'cause it was the gate to

Nothingness. And that's what I did. And every aspect of life that I selected was instantly and brutally dissected. I saw the horrible emptiness within, the reasons behind everything. And it was at that moment that I went insane. 'Cause I figured, why bother?

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0: astounding. Time is fleeting. Madness takes its toll. But listen closely.
1: Not for very much longer.
0: I've got to

I'd like to take her home, that's understood. She's playing hard to get, she's my

She's posing for consumer products now and then. For every camera she gives the best she can. I saw her on the cover of a magazine. Now she's a big success, I want to meet her again.

0: Ah, merde alors!
1: Mais I don't believe this. You are going to turn down a pussy like this? Staring you smack in your face, no man can turn down this pussy.
2: You stop.
1: I don't know any man that can refuse this pussy.
2: Pussy. People are eating in here.
1: Pussy. Pussy, pussy, pussy. Pussy. Puss, puss, pussy.
3: Trying to find our cat. Where is that cat?
4: Pussy. Pussy.

I guess I misunderstood. I've never heard of Joan as policewoman, but I do love me some Angie Dickinson. And let's be clear,

Liberty, liberty, liberty, liberty, liberty, liberty, liberty, liberty, liberty, liberty, liberty, liberty, liberty, liberty, liberty, liberty, liberty, liberty, liberty, liberty, liberty, liberty, liberty, liberty, liberty, liberty, liberty, liberty, liberty, liberty, liberty, liberty, liberty, liberty, liberty, liberty, liberty, liberty, liberty, liberty, liberty, liberty, liberty, liberty, liberty, liberty, liberty, liberty, liberty, liberty, liberty, liberty, liberty, liberty, liberty, liberty, liberty, liberty, liberty, liberty, liberty, liberty, liberty, liberty, liberty, liberty, liberty, liberty, liberty, liberty, liberty, liberty, liberty, liberty, liberty, liberty, liberty, liberty, liberty, liberty, liberty, liberty, liberty, liberty, liberty, liberty, liberty, liberty, liberty, liberty, liberty, liberty, liberty, liberty, li

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Round about here, we'd like to ask a member of the public.

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1: A great curving river of 2,600 miles, flowing northeast from Guinea near Sierra Leone. 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Some call it Quarry, the Oil River, and the River Niger.

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Run up on sheep, some sheep. 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I heard him when he's cutting down. He's blowing something like this for the sheep to get off the track. Got the sheep off the track, he had to stop and run them off. He come as cursing. Here's what he said. You know what he said? He just like, he says,

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